0: are you hiding from me?
1: 高
0: い率はレコ。 Are you still looking for things that no one else can see?

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Is the cage you love? The home you also hate? Your fear of death attracts some strange.

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They want to be near you. If you can't get enough of your hypnotic injection,

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Are you feasting on fears? 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You're surrounded by things you cannot penetrate. Is the cage you love?

Life lies with the scissors inside her. The surgeon was a butcher. All of us are wounded, anesthetized in A&E, numbed by stuff we should not see. Each of us lies bleeding, our rivers intermingling.

I'll wrap my last kiss in a bandage. I'll wrap my last kiss in a bandage. I'll wrap my last kiss in a bandage.

is making all the decisions about science and technology that are going to determine what kind of future our children live in? Just some members of Congress with any background in science at all.

science is more than a body of knowledge. It's a way of thinking. A way of skeptically interrogating the universe with a fine understanding of human fallibility.

0: If by any chance you would make a mistake to try to come in and take any one of us, we will not let you. You will die. You will have to take anybody over all of our dead bodies.
1: Love is the only weapon.
2: Shit! 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Martin Luther King died with love. Kennedy died talking about something he couldn't even understand, some kind of...

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When we get home, we play some deep. 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

0: 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And the super intelligent computer android Brainiac. And the humorous but sinister Riddler.
1: The final battle between good and evil was about to be triggered.

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1: Hit it all, between and beneath, every fragmented figure of speech, time to reverse, whenever the beat causes my jaws to call. Ah!

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They listen to me. Do an effort on the filthy sound you're experiencing. It goes, it goes, it goes, it goes, it goes, it goes, it goes, it goes, it goes, it goes, it goes, it goes, it goes, it goes, it goes, it goes, it goes, it goes, it goes, it goes, it goes, it goes, it goes, it goes, it goes, it goes, it goes, it goes, it goes, it goes, it goes, it goes, it goes, it goes, it goes, it goes, it goes, it goes, it goes, it goes, it goes, it goes, it goes, it goes, it goes, it goes, it goes, it goes, it goes, it goes, it goes, it goes, it goes, it goes, it goes, it goes, it goes, it goes, it goes, it goes, it goes, it goes, it goes, it goes, it goes, it goes, it goes, it goes, it goes, it goes, it goes, it goes, it goes, it goes, it goes, it goes, it goes, it goes, it goes, it goes, it goes, it goes, it goes, it goes, it goes, it goes, it goes, it goes, it goes, it goes, it goes, it goes, it goes, it goes, it goes, it goes,

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And your kids out there, if you've got kids out there, they're going to be my kids. I'm going to own those kids. They're going to do anything that I say. And they can identify with me because the real, true, non-conformist children in this country are sick and tired of their parents, their school, their people force-feeding them what to do. I am the answer. When they listen to my lyrics and they listen to my songs, they're listening to the way that it really should be. And you know that, and I know that. So don't pray that your kids are my kids.

C'était l'ami personnel de Bruce Tatarenko. It was a messenger of Club Boy. He died on October the 25th, 10 p.m. front of East End.